How could we leave a night go without singing a good patriotic song? And a good patriotic song is a song written by, I'm slightly breathless after that, by Dominic Behan called The Patriot Game.

at the dead of the night unseen. And I heaved a sigh, and I said goodbye to dear old Skibbereen. Oh, well, Father dear, and the day will come when on bench

This is a little tune we call the Cliffs of Moher. It's a little jig. The Cliffs of Moher is in the County Clare in Ireland. They're 800, 900 feet high. And this is a little jig called the Cliffs of Moher.

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Oh, the raging seas and the wind blew high, which parted me from my sailor wife. Oh, father built me a small boat, but it's on the ocean I mean to float. To such valleys and mountains I, which made inquire.

For my sailor wife, I was in plank sailing for a day or two, when I met a French fleet, yes, and her crew. And cried the captain, "Captain, will you tell me true, does my loving Willie sail aboard with you? What sort of clothes does your true love wear? And then I'll tell you if he's here. 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Oh no, my dear maiden, your love is not here, but why

streamer and your sailor by. She then sat down to compose the song. She wrote a letter and wrote it long. And in every word she would drop a tear, and in every word crying woolly dear.

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0: Und Rory. 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
1: I remember when I was a little girl, our house caught on fire. I'll never forget the look on my father's face as he gathered me up in his arms and raced to the burning building out on the pavement. And I stood there, shivering in my pajamas, and watched the whole world go up in flames. And when it was all over, I said to myself, is that all there is to a fire? Is that all there is?

had the feeling that something was missing. I don't know what, but when it was all over, I said to myself, is that all there is to the circus?

And then I fell in love with the most wonderful boy in the world. We'd take long walks down by the river, or just sit for hours gazing into each other's eyes. We were so very much in love. And then one day, he went away, and I thought I'd die, but I didn't. And when I didn't, I said to myself, is that all there is to love?

I know what you must be saying to yourselves. If that's the way she feels about it, why doesn't she just end it all? Oh no, not me. I'm not ready for that final disappointment. 'Cause I know, just as well as I'm standing here talking to you, that when that final moment comes and I'm breathing my last breath, I'll be saying to myself,

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1: 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We're going to have Davy and Brendan and Bobby on with us, and we'll all give you the finale. For all good things must come to an end, and so must this show, because people are waiting to close the hall, and we're very sorry. 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
2: Bobby Clancy.
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